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We'll be transferring one to Memorial. 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

Fire Control Burr, Cold Strike Community, came out to 2335 Niagara Falls Boulevard. A 68-year-old male who fell, struck his back, unable to ambulate, DLS prep. Repeating to Burkleton Drive Community EMS, 2335 Niagara Falls Boulevard between Old Falls and Cuba. You have a 68-year-old male who fell, struck his back, unable to ambulate. ALS priority FT EMS, 2029 Niagara County.

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0: Berkshire, the Beacon, Strike Community. Stand by at Beacon's Fire Hall for an EMS call. It's going to be for a 83-year-old male, had a seizure. And we do have law enforcement responding. The scene is not secure. We're going to be assembled at Beacon's Hall. Repeating at Beacon, Strike Community, assemble an EMS crew at Beacon's Hall for a male that possibly had a seizure. And we have patrol responding to secure the scene. 2044 Niagara County Fire.
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You'll be on FD TAC 1, 2143, Niagara County Fire.

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0: Leaking.

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0: Page 2, Pecan and Troy Community, EMS 3107, 3107 Lower Mountain Road, between Townline and Bear, for the 57-year-old male with abdominal pain and diarrhea. 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Patrol City Lock Board, EMS call Briarwood Manor, 1001 Lincoln Avenue in the front lobby. For a male in his 80s who fell, struck his head, bleeding, is on blood thinners. ALS priority recommended. You'll be on LSD TAC 1. Repeat to the City Lock Board, EMS Briarwood Manor, 1001 Lincoln Avenue, between Lincoln Place and Nixon Place in the front lobby. For a male in his 80s who fell and struck his head, he is bleeding and on blood thinners. ALS priority recommended. You'll be on LSD TAC 1. 2152, Nair County Fire.
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0: Bird Control, City Lock 4, you have a second call in the area of Green Street and North Transit. You can investigate an open burn. You'll be on LFD TAC 1. Repeating to City Lock 4, LPD calls in the area of Green Street and North Transit Street. You can investigate an open burn. You'll be on LFD TAC 1, 2154 in Iron County Fire.
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0: 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Rookie 83. Rookie 83 is going to be clear of our transfer back to Arizona. 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

Center County Park, Sylvan, Tianjin 4, EMS 191, 191 Vanderborg Street between Thompson and Christiana. Have a female there that was attacked by two dogs. She does have some constant bleeding. Be referred, recommended. You'll be on TSA Tech 1. Repeating in Tianjin 4, EMS 191 Vanderborg Street between Thompson and Christiana. Have a female that was attacked by two dogs while she was walking her dog. She does have some constant bleeding. And just so you're advised, there are no location of where those two dogs are. You'll be referred, recommended. You'll be on TSA Tech 1, 2230 Niagara County Fire.

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And so it's going to be an FD attack bomb. 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Incident will be on FD TAC 1. Airline officer calling.

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0: 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Incident will be on FD TAC 1. Archive Control repeating 2 Miller Hose. 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

Thunderbird Roll 2, Lewis and 1. EMS requested 430 Dutton Drive between Apple and Lower River. So a 27-year-old male, confused, possible elevated temperature, requesting an evaluation. The other standard incident will be an FD EMS. Thunderbird Roll repeating to Lewis and 1. 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

0: Okay, very full to Wilson. Your equipment is requested 2101 North BB Road between Wilson, Burton, and East Lake for wires down across the roadway. No arcing or sparking seen. Incident will be on FD TAC 2. Okay, very full. Repeating to Wilson. Your equipment is requested 2101 North BB Road between Wilson, Burton, and East Lake for the wires down across the roadway. No arcing or sparking seen. Incident will be on FD TAC 2. Fire control clear 2353. RC 77, go ahead.
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0: 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You repeat.
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0: Yeah. Jennifer, thank you. Here's one.

0: Charlie Fire, 707B. 707B. Home train EMT and is county available?
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1: Time for a guy in the city.

0: I think I control to Lewis 1, tones for an EMT, and county EMS requested to the scene, mutual aid. 430 Dutton Drive between Apple and Lower River for the 27-year male confused. Possible elevated temperature requested an evaluation. DLS standard incident will be on FD EMS. Niagara Control repeating to Lewis 1, tones for an EMT and county EMS requested to the scene. Mutual aid. 430 Dutton Drive between Apple and Lower River. The male will be at the back gate for a 27-year-old male confused, elevated temperature, requesting eval. DLS standard incident will be on FDMS. Fire control clear, 2359.
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0: BB. What's our
1: 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You're assigned to PTAC 2. 28 and 5, you're crushed to the other Wilson Burton East Lake Road.
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0: County South Sands, can we have an evaluation? We'll be clear.
1: 10-4, bear returning.

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EMS requested 2141 River Road and Lot 10 between Willow and Williams. So the 61-year-old female fell uninjured, requesting a lift assist. PLS standard, and today we'll get FD EMS. Echo Charlie Fold repeating to Frontier and Mercy. EMS requested 2141 River Road and Lot 10 between Willow and Williams for the 61-year-old female who fell uninjured, requesting a lift assist only. FEMA standard recommended, and so it will be on FD EMS. Fire control clear, 0036.

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0: Staff, recover my...

Okay, if I can roll to Frontier, your second set of tones for the lift assist at 2141 River Road, Lot 10. Yeah, Sandy, it's going to be an FD EMS. Okay, Fire Control, repeating to Frontier, your second set of tones for the lift assist at 2141 River Road in Lot 10. Here's a standard incident, will be an FDMS. Fire Control, clear 0046.

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Lot 10, 10.

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American Fire Control 2, Lewis and 1. EMS requested at 235 South 4th Street between Cayuga and Seneca for the 84-year-old FEMA who fell while getting out of bed with a possible hip injury. Pila Standard and Sonoma MFD EMS. American Fire Control repeating to Lewis and 1. EMS requested at 235 South 4th Street between Cayuga and Seneca for the 84-year-old FEMA who fell while getting out of bed with a possible hip injury. PLS standard, incident will be on FDCMS. Still fire control clear at 1, 2, 3.

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0: Hold for an EMT and Kelly to the scene if they're available, please.
1: 10-4, they are available.
0: And I'll be en route to the Horse Street.
1: 10-4 in row. Tony, County EMS 2.

0: County Fire Control to Lewis and One, phone for an EMT. County EMS easily requested 235 South 4th Street between Cayuga and Seneca for the 84-year-old female who fell while getting out of bed. Hospital hip injury, BLS standard, and said it'll be an FD EMS. County Fire Control repeating to Lewis and One, phone for an EMT, and County EMS requested mutual aid. 235 South 4th Street between Cayuga and Seneca for the 84-year-old female who fell while getting out of bed. Hospital hip injury, BLS standard, and said it'll be an FD EMS. Fire control clear, 127.
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0: EMS 24.
1: That's fine.
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Okay, Fire Control 2, NT Engine 4. EMS requested 133 Spruce Street is in the back door between Entrance 1 and Orchard Place. The 65-year-old female who fell unable to get up, currently sitting in water from a hot water tank that is gushing. BLS standard and civil behavior type 1. Okay, Fire Control, repeating 2, NT Engine 4. EMS requested 133 Spruce Street using the back door between Entrance 1 and Orchard Place. 65-year-old female who fell unable to get up, currently sitting in water from a gushing hot water tank. BLS standard and civil behavior type 1. Fire Control, clear 242.

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1: We could try for an EMT in Sam County. 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
0: Done for.

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EMS call 45 of 45 Ontario Street at the Spires Apartments. 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She is breathing. ALS Prairie recommended repeating fire control to save.

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ALS priority is recommended. This incident's on LSQ TAC 1. 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

Niagara County Fire Control, City of Lockport, additional EMS call, St. John's Baptist Church, 168-168 Chestnut Street, between McCollum and Ann. Use the Chestnut Street entrance. 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Use the Chestnut Street entrance for the middle aisle, male in his 80s, possible stroke, slurred speech, right-sided deficit, and difficulty standing. 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

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Fire alarm activation, North Tonawanda High School, 405 Meadow Drive. Coming in as commercial fire from Zone 8 and Zone 7. Incident will be on NTFD Tech 1. Fire control clear at 810.

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City of Lockport, EMS call. 9 Wilson Parkway, off of Walnut Street for a female in her 80s who fell. Third party caller, unknown injury. Repeating to the City of Lockport, you have a 3rd EMS call. 9 Wilson Parkway. Off of Walnut Street for a female in her 80s who fell. Third party caller, unknown injury. BLS priority, LFD Tech 1.

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1: 10-4, you're responding 1578 Colonial Drive, north at 840.

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Niagara County Fire Control repeating to Lewiston 2, second set of tones for the EMS call. 1578 Colonial Drive North between North Pine Road and Garlow. 81-year-old female with difficulty breathing. 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Incident contact the EMS. Fire control clear at 843.

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Niagara County Fire Control repeating a burger in Alcott, EMS at Lake Mariner Data, 7725 Lake Road between Hosmer and Heartland. 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Fire control clear at 852.

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Niagara County Fire Control repeating to County EMS 20. 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Incident 10 SC EMS, fire control clear at 905.

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0: 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EMS 20, repeat. Where are they in your actual address? 7725 Lake Road, that'll be the Lake Mariner data. We left 30 minutes, okay. 211, do you copy? 3030.
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They are evacuating. Incident and empty attack 1. Your County Fire Control repeating to Adams and St. Johnsburg. Their equipment requested 3618, 3618 Trails End Lane between Katy Drive and Schultz Road for an odor of electrical burning in the residence since yesterday. They are evacuating and requesting a cold approach. Incident on FD TAC 1. Fire Control clear at 926.

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LFD TAC 1, fire control clear at 927.

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Fire Control clear at 1019.

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Niagara County Fire Control repeating to Lewiston 1 EMS 443 Chicora Road between North 4th and North 5th. 73-year-old male unable to pass urine post-kidney transplant. ALS priority response recommended. 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

Okay, your county fire control, Lewiston 1, second pentatone, sending EMS 24, requested close in the area 443. 443 Chicora Road between North 4th and North 5th for a 73-year-old male unable to pass urine post-kidney transplant. Incident in FD EMS. Niagara County Fire Control repeating to Lewiston 1, second set of tones, County EMS 24, requested cold to the area. 443, 443 Chicora Road between North 4th and North 5th. 73-year-old male unable to pass urine following a kidney transplant. 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

Niagara County Fire Control on Tandon 4, fire alarm at Gateway Park Apartments, 84 Sweeney Street, commercial fire alarm coming in as Zone 8 with no description listed, NTFD, TAC 1 on location. Niagara County Fire Control repeating 10, Tandon 4, fire alarm activation, Gateway Park Apartments, 84 Sweeney Street, coming in as Zone 8 with no description available, incidents on NTFD, TAC 1, fire control clear at 1046.

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0: 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Niagara County Fire Control, repeating South Lock, Border EMS, Mount View Assisted Living, 5465 Upper Mountain Road, room 313, B as in boy. 62-year-old female, possible blood clot in her leg. 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Fire control clear at 1105.
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Fire Control clear, 1108.

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0: 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Fire control clear at 1126.
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Niagara County Fire Control to the City of Lockport, EMS at Briarwood Manor, 1001 Lincoln Avenue. 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Niagara County Fire Control repeating to the City of Lockport, EMS at Briarwood Manor, 1001 Lincoln Avenue in the first floor med room. 77-year-old female, problem with her Foley bag, no critical symptoms. 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

Niagara County Fire Control Transmitter Unit, 2 second set of tones for the unit to call with Purple, 6959 Lakeside Drive, 6959 Lakeside between Purple Martin Lane and Osprey Lane. Using the garage door for the 84-year-old female who slipped from bed uninjured, requesting a lift assist. BLS standard response recommended. Niagara County Fire Control repeating the track community. 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BLS standard response recommended. Incidents on FD EMS fire control clear 1133.

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Your equipment requested at Tim Hortons, 2970 Thunder Settlement Road between Townline and Joanne. 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Niagara County Fire Control repeating to Sam Horton. Equipment requested at Tim Hortons, 2970 Thunder Settlement Road between Townline and Joanne. Fire alarm activation coming in at Zone 2, sprinkler water flow and rear fire. Incident on FC TAC 1, fire control clear at 1136.

say you're coming fire control to NT Engine 6, EMS 252, 252 Linwood Avenue, between Peyton and Oliver, for a 78-year-old male who slid from the sofa requesting a lift assist uninjured. PLS standard response recommended, incident on NTSC TAC 1. Niagara County Fire Control repeating to NT Engine 6, EMS 252, 252 Linwood Avenue between Payne and Oliver. 78-year-old male slid from the sofa requesting a lift assist. PLS standard response recommended, incident on NTSC TAC 1. Fire Control clear at 1137.

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Niagara County Fire Control, City of Lockport. You're requested by LPD at 252 Niagara Street between Kingsport and Bristol Avenue for a low-hanging line into the LFD tackle. Niagara County Fire Control repeating to the City of Lockport. You're requested by LPD 252 Niagara Street between Kingsport and Bristol Avenue for a low-hanging line, unknown type, incident on LFD TAC 1. Fire control clear at 1143.

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The tree is now blocking the roadway. Incident on LFD Tech 1. Niagara County Fire Control repeating to City of Lockport. Equipment requested 149-149 Price Street. Between Waterman and Pine. For a tree that took down a power line, now blocking the roadway. Incident on LFD Tech 1, Fire Control, clear at 1153.

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ALS priority response recommended.

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ALS priority response recommended. 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Fire Control clear 1200 hours.

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Service call 129-129 Van Buren Street between North Adam and Vine for a line down in water in front of the residence. Incident in OFD Techland. Niagara County Fire Control repeating the City of Lockport. Additional service call 129-129 Van Buren Street between North Adam Street and Vine Street for an unknown type of line down in water in front of the residence. No arcing or sparking. Incident on LFD Tech 1. Fire control clear at 1202.

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1: We're just entering the county, Niagara and River. Do you want us to start heading that way?
0: That's affirmative. Nobody's showing on the board for Unit 2. 5775 Griffin Street. It'll be between Saundersville and Tallman.
1: Whoever's responding.
0: 10-4.

say you're cutting fire control to Sanborn, second set of films for the EMS call, 5775-9775 Griffin Street between Saunders Settlement and Tallman. For the 80-year-old male CHF patient, fluid in the lungs, no relief from any treatment, incidents on FD EMS. Niagara County Fire Control repeating to Sanborn, second set of phones for the EMS call. 5775 Griffin Street between Saunders Settlement Road and Tallman Street. For the 80-year-old male CHF patient, difficulty breathing with fluid in his lungs, no relief from any treatments. 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

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Use the door on the east side of the residence for a 92-year-old male, severe nosebleed for 30 minutes. He is on blood thinners. ALS priority response recommended. Hey, you're County Fire Control repeating to Barker and Alcott, EMS 7811, 7811 Town Line Road between Hosmer and Heartland. Use the door on the east side of the residence for a 92-year-old male, severe nosebleed for 30 minutes. He is on blood.

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He is on blood thinners. ALS priority response recommended. Niagara County Fire Control repeating a burger in Alcott, EMS 7811, 7811 Town Line Road between Hosmer and Heartland. Use the door on the east side of the residence. For a 92-year-old male, severe nosebleed for 30 minutes. He is on blood thinners. 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Fire control clear. 1320.

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BLS standard response recommended. Incidents on LFD TAC 1. Niagara County Fire Control repeating to the City of Lockport EMS number 6161 Scoville Street between Monroe Street and Clinton Street. 65-year-old male fell last night complaining of knee pain today. BLS standard response recommended. Incident on LSD TAC 1, fire control clear, 1322.

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Lift assist 8780, 8780 Akron Road between Fisk and Urban. 74-year-old female split from the chair, uninjured, requesting a lift assist. Additional manpower will be needed. 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Snyder County Fire Control repeating to Walkinsville and Rapids. EMS 8780, 8780 Akron Road between Fisk Road and Urban Road. 74-year-old female slid from a chair, uninjured, requesting a lift assist. Additional manpower is required for the lift. 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Fire Control cleared at 1327.

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1: 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You should also have county half of the scene, please.
0: 10-4.

Niagara County Fire Control to Barker, second set of tones. County EMS 20, you requested half of the scene, 7811, 7811 Town Line Road between Hosmer and Heartland. Use the east side door for a 92-year-old male, severe nosebleed for 30 minutes, and he's on blood thinners. ALS priority response recommended. Niagara County Fire Control repeating the Barker, second set of tones. County EMS 20, requested half of the scene. 7811, 7811 Town Line Road between Hosmer and Heartland. Use the east side door for a 92-year-old male, severe nosebleed for 30 minutes, and blood thinners also. ALS priority response recommended. Incident on FD EMS. Fire control clear at 1330.

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She's now having chest pains with distorted vision and sweating. 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
0: 1 and 4 responding, EMS.
1: 3 and 4 responding.

Fire Control to the City of Lockport, EMS call, Elderwood. 104 Old Niagara Road, going to room 75 in the north unit. 84-year-old male who fell. Pupils are uneven. Vitals are stable, but in and out of consciousness with shallow breathing. We're repeating to the City of Lockport EMS call at Elderwood, 104 Old Niagara Road, going to room 75 in the north unit. 84-year-old female who fell. Pupils are uneven, vitals are stable, however, in and out of consciousness with shallow breathing. ALS priority, LSD Tech 1.

Fire Patrol Maritana Wanda Truck 1, EMSCO, 878 Remington Drive between Farnsworth and Wayne. 83-year-old female lethargic with a low heart rate in the 40s and 50s. She is a dementia patient. 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ALS priority, NTFD Jack 1.

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Niagara County Fire Control to Lewiston 1 EMS 4587 4587 Washington Drive between Jefferson's Way and Oriole Lane. Buzz in for the entrance in the back of the building. 65-year-old male, altered mental status, possible infection from an amputation site. 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Niagara County Fire Control repeating to Lewiston 1 EMS 4587 4587 Washington Drive. There will be a buzzer in the back of the building for a 65-year-old male, altered mental status, possible infection from an amputation site. 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Fire Control clear 1416.

Niagara County Fire Control to Niagara Active in Mercy, EMS 8220, 8220 Lockport Road between East Britton and Miller. 84-year-old female, recent UTI, shortness of breath on exertion and difficulty ambulating. BLS priority response recommended. Niagara County Fire Control repeating to Niagara Active in Mercy, EMS 8220, 8220 Lockport Road between East Britton Drive and Miller Road for an 84-year-old female, recent UTI, short of breath on exertion and difficulty ambulating. BLS priority response recommended. Incident 10 FK EMS, fire control clear 1417.

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Responding was active. For you responding 8220 Lockport Road at 149.

Stagger, County Fire Control to Lewiston, 1 second set of tones. County EMS 24 requested 4587, 4587 Washington Drive, between Jefferson's Way and Oriole Lane. Buzz in to gain entry at the back of the building. 65-year-old male, altered mental status, possible infection from an amputation site. 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Stagger, County Fire Control repeating the Lewiston, 2nd set of tones, 4587. County US 24 also requested 4587 Washington Drive between Jefferson's Way and Oriole Lane. 65-year-old male, altered mental status, possible infection from an amputation site. 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

Niagara County Fire Control to Niagara after a second set of phones for the EMS call 8220 Lockport Road for the 84-year-old female, short of breath and exertion, difficulty walking, and recent UTI, BLS priority response recommended. Niagara County Fire Control repeating to Niagara after a second set of phones for the EMS call 8220-8220 Lockport Road between East Britton and Miller for the 84-year-old male, recent UTI, short of breath on exertion and difficulty ambulating. 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Fire control clear at 1425.

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Intersection Chestnut Ridge and Cold Springs Road. For a traffic light, that's completely out of report of wires down in the area. 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Intersection Chestnut Ridge and Cold Springs Road. For a traffic light, that's completely out of report of down wires in the area. 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

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Beyond the Niagara Scenic Parkway, northbound, just south of the Ridge Road exit. 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Beyond the Niagara Scenic Parkway, northbound, just south of the Ridge Road exit. 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

Circuit official, Lewiston 1, second tone for the motor vehicle accident on the Agrisian Parkway. Beating Lewiston 1, second set of tones for the motor vehicle accident on the Agrisian Parkway. 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

0: 709 en route. You'll be on the Niagara State Parkway, northbound, just south of the Ridge Road exit. 10-1.
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1: 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I'm going to be on the northbound lane, just before the old fence.
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Aircraft Fire Control, Wilson 1, Fire Alarm Activation, 120 North 7th Street between Center and Onondaga. For an active fire alarm in the building, no smoke or fire seen. This incident will also be on FD Tech 1. Repeating, Wilson 1, Fire Alarm Activation, 120 North 7th Street. That'll be between Center and Onondaga. For active fire alarm in the building, no smoke or fire seen. This incident will also be on Tech 1, 1524 Aircraft Fire.

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American Factual Listing 2, EMS 40, correction, 5045 Walmore Road, St. Open Mountain and Mount Hope. 65-year-old male with a chest catheter that's bleeding from it. The appeal is priority to that EMS. 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

Okay, factual Niagara active. Possible commercial structure fire. 7431 Porter Road between Young Street and Recovery. There's smoke from electrical outlet charring the walls. Unable to make entry. DFD TAC 5. Repeating Niagara active for the possible commercial structure fire. 7431 Porter Road between Young Street and Recovery. 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

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Repeating, Niagara Falls Air Reserve Station. 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
0: 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Fire Control 72, go ahead.
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0: 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E2, E1 to Hunt.
1: Overwhelmed base, I got the E2 responding. I'm just confirming, is that going to be hyperpolar at University Drive or from you?
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2: 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We're responding with Lewis and 2.
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0: 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One ambulance request to Niagara active for the commercial structure fire, 4731 Porter Road. Being Mercy, one ambulance request to Niagara active for the commercial structure fire, 4731 Porter Road. To Young Air Recovery, BFD Tech 5.
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The BLFD Tech 1. Repeating, City of Lockport fire. 278 Washburn Street between Ashley and Spalding for basement flooding encroaching on appliances. LFD Tech 1, 1624. Okay, fire.

0: Okay, Fire Control is South Wilson and Wilson EMS 3205 between Braley and New. 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Repeating South Wilson and Wilson. 3205 Randall Road between Braley and New. 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

Okay, Fox Hill, City of Lockport, EMS 14 on Lindhurst Drive, Chick, Pennsylvania, Vermont. 72-year-old male, not breathing, starting CPR. LC Tech 1, repeating, City of Lockport, 14 on Lindhurst Drive, Chick, Pennsylvania, Vermont. For 72-year-old male, starting CPR. Correction, male is now breathing. He'll be ALS priority on LFD Tech 1, 16-27. 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

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County MS requested to the scene. 506 Westwood Avenue between Applewood and Oak. 68-year-old male chronic back pain. 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Peter Youngstown, EMT requested to the hall. 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

0: 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Virgil, we just updated your chief. It's going to be an updated address. It's actually going to be 135 on Tuscarora Street.
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0: 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Virgil, EMS 24, are you taking the Youngstown call or is it going to be EMS 20?
3: We didn't know there was a Youngstown call.

0: 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I did zone out a couple minutes ago. It's going to be 506 Westwood Avenue.
1: 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Switching to EMS.
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Sarkai Fire Control, City Lock 40 MS 16 on Lexington Court in apartment 16, A's and Adams between East High and the Dead End. 9-year-old female, possible stroke, unable to speak. To be ALS priority down LC Tech 1. Repeating City Lock 4 EMS call 16 on Lexington Court. It'll be in apartment 16, A's and Adams off of East High Street. 9-year-old female, possible stroke, and unable to talk. ALS priority down LC Tech 1, 1652. Sarkai Fire Control.

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Barracuda Ridge Corner, second tone to EMS call, 5526 Niagara Street. Bay Ridge Corner, second set of tones to EMS call, 5526 Niagara Street. 50 EMS, 1754.

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Back Eye Fire Control coming on the air with your evening announcement to units out of service. 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South Block ports 23E2. 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Shawnee is 22E2. Correction, E3. And Sanborn is 21E2. There are no announcements today. That concludes your units out of service. And evening announcements. Fire Control cleared 18-01.

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Star Drive Virtual South Lockport. Two EMS calls, both at Mountview Assisted Living, 4565 Up Mount Road. The first will be in room 313, B as in boy, for a 60-year-old female with cardiac issues. They'll be A-list priority on FDMS. The second call will be in room 410, A as in Adam, for a 64-year-old female with a previous finger fracture. Stitches ripped and bleeding from the site. They'll be A-list priority, also on FDMS. Twin City responding to both calls. Repeating to South Lockport, two EMS calls, both at Mountview Assisted Living, 5465 Upper Mountain Road. The first, 313, B as in boy, for a 62-year-old female with cardiac issues, ALS priority on FDMS. The second will be in room 410, A as in Adam, 64-year-old female, previously fractured finger and stitches ripped, bleeding from the site. They'll be ALS priority on FDMS, 1836.

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Echo Fire Control to City of Lockport, initial EMS. 269 Ontario Street, between Prospect and Passaic. We'll be near Ontario, on Ontario near the train tracks. LPD requested an eval, 50s. Person in their 50s for an ankle injury in 941 transport. Vila Standard, LFD Tech 1. Beginning City of Lockport, additional EMS. 269 on Ontario Street between Prospect and Passaic. Beyond Ontario near the train tracks, LPD requests an eval of a person in their 50s with an ankle injury in 941 transport. Vila Standard, LFD Tech 1, 1843, 9 County Fire.

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Packard Fire Shelter, Miller Hose, EMS Recovery Center, 2600 William Street, to room 123, seeing Puff Corps, 133-year-old male, forcing leg wounds, BLS standard, and a EMS. 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

Okay, Fairchild, Burkholder Community, EMS 2335 Niagara Falls Boulevard, apartment 3, between Old Falls and Cayuga. 68-year-old male, chest pain, difficulty breathing. 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

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You're one en route, 2335 Niagara Falls Boulevard, front 3. 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

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LPD on location request an I-41 transport for a 66-year-old male. 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